Cat Country 98.1. You'll need a sweatshirt tonight. Mostly clear skies, but it's chilly, a low around 59. Tomorrow you won't need one. Sunny skies with a high near 82.

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0: Hey there, I'm Cody Johnson, and this is my song, Horseback.
1: He's a ranch hand, in a pinch, man. Hotter than the red on a cattle brand. Cause she's a gold digger, with a quick trigger. A cast iron skillet swinging lid flipper. Now he's a double wide on the county line.

the Providence River Bridge as you make your way towards the Washington. After that, speed limit ride into Massachusetts all the way out to Wareham, really with just some minor slowdowns through the construction zone over by Route 18 in New Bedford. 140 northbound, we've got a crash at Route 24. That's going to slow you down a bit. You've got brake lights now before Stephen Street, not really affecting the ride too much on 24 northbound, but you do have some minor delays after Padelford Street in Berkeley. After that, you pass that crash scene, you're good on 24 northbound up to Harrison Boulevard, about 30-35 miles an hour from there up to Route 93. That's traffic. I'm Brendan Sharp.

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1: Cat Country 98.1. Partly cloudy skies throughout the day today with a high near 81. Dropping down to about 63 degrees tonight with similar conditions throughout the day tomorrow.

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Becoming cloudy today. Highs approaching 80 degrees. Partly cloudy overnight tonight. Lows in the low 60s. And looking ahead to tomorrow, more great weather. Partly sunny. Highs in the upper 70s. Ella Langley and Morgan Wallen getting you through your Wednesday. 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

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Kevin Lawrence is up next. He's going to get you home. He's also got your chance to win a family four-pack of tickets to the Hot Wheels Monster Truck Live Glow and Fire 2026 Tour. It's coming to Amica Mutual Pavilion September 5th and 6th, and Kevin's got your chance to be there, too. For now, it's John Morgan. Give myself.

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The Red Sox wrapping up their road series with the Miami Marlins tonight. First pitch at 6:40. Here's music from Shaboozy. This is a bar song, Tipsy. 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

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We're closing in on quitting time. If you're leaving work and heading home, seeing delays on Route 24 north from Portsmouth up to Tiverton, the backup starts just before the Saconnet River Bridge. Route 4 northbound congested through East Greenwich up to I-95 in Warwick, and seeing delays on both 95 north and south heading into Providence. 195 east jammed getting onto the Washington Bridge. The westbound side tangled up from the state line over to the Broadway exit.

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2: Got a head

Cat Country 98.1 in the middle of your drive at 5 and a rough commute right now from Portsmouth heading into Tiverton on Route 24. Few miles of backed up traffic. This is right before the Sakonnet Bridge. And then as you head into Fall River, we're seeing delays from the South Coast Marketplace on Route 24 north up to 195. 195 slow going from the East Shore Expressway overpass in East Providence onto the Washington Bridge. The eastbound side also jammed up. 95 north and south heavy and slow moving into downtown Providence. 610 connector, that's at a crawl as well.

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